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0: 1-0,
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0: correct. 6 Heavy, Golf Lima 981, radar services terminated, contact tower 118.1, Dane.
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2: American 1034, the wind is calm. We will take off from runway 29 on right, and when everyone contact with departure, 120.8. Have a nice flight.
3: All right, good take off runway 29 on right, 120.8.

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0: 5166. And now continue via Alpha 14 and back traffic on runway 29 right is approved and maintain on Alpha 5.
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0: Guadalajara approach Pyrenees 277 heavy, descending flight level 240 information, November.
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Carvalho 5166, Teddy 1829 left, wind calm, clear for takeoff. Airborne contact 120, Sigma Lake.

0: 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Yo
1: Latitude 346, maintain 190 knots until approximately 981.
2: 190 knots to 981, United 2346.

0: United 2346, take it runway via Alpha 106 Able on hold short 29 right. Traffic running.
1: 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Traffic
0: 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Number 650 Tango, Sierra Pista 29 Izquierda, viento calma, autorizado para aterrizar.
2: Viento calma, autorizado para aterrizar en la pista 29 Izquierda, November 550 Tango, Sierra, gracias.
0: 2346, clear to runway 29 right, Alpha 11, Alpha 11, contact ground control, 121, descend.
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